0: Central from Engine 11.
1: Engine 11, go ahead.
0: Central, maintenance is working on the system. They're unable to reset the alarm. Don't page us out for the next hour or two. The standard on in. You can call me by the radio, please.
1: In 10-4, are you going to be standing by for a little bit, or are you clear?
0: No, I'm sorry, I'm clear.
1: 10-4, you're clear, 2003, number 5959.

0: Yeah, Central, EMS Ops. I copy that page for the long haul of Chesapeake. Gonna have to put it on hold until the truck returns to county.
1: 10-4, copy. We're putting it on hold until the truck returns to 2007.

0: Central EMS op.
1: Go ahead there, Central.
0: We just got a call back from the hospital in reference to that last transport to Chesapeake for leg pain. They advised the complaint is actually going to be pulmonary bilateral embolism.
1: Okay.

0: Deer Central, Medic 5-1. Medic 5-1's back in the county, clear last.
1: Medic 5-1, you are clear 2010, semi incident 4848.
0: Ops, Medic 5-1, we're back in the county, we're clear.

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1: Five one, I copied. I was on the phone with the hospital. 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
0: Copy.

0: Central, Medic 9-1 is en route to Albemarle.
1: Medic 9-1, you're on the transport to Albemarle for pleural effusion?
0: That's correct.
1: 10-4, and you're en route to Albemarle, not the hospital? Correction, let me clarify. You're en route to Albemarle Hospital and not Outer Banks Hospital.
0: That's correct.
1: 10-4, you're en route to Albemarle 2036.

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0: Station 11, we got a call from the Sandling Inn, Ron Gallahue. He advises that the issue has been cleared up. He wants somebody from the fire department to give him a call. I've got a number when you're ready.
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1: Got it. Thank you.

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Station 8. Medic 8-1. I'm going to pick up that long haul to Chesapeake. This is Olden.

0: 21 Ready 14 was found 1000 West Avalon Drive for a 65-year-old female who was hit in the head. She is unconscious at this time. Reading 14 West Avalon Drive for a 65-year-old female who is now conscious. 2131.
1: Central, was this an assault?
0: 10-4, law enforcement is en route, almost there.
1: 10-4, we're en route.
0: 10-4.
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Station 16, Deer Forestry, in front of Duck Through, 6320 South Grotan Highway for a bush that's on fire. Station 16, North Carolina Forestry, Duck Through, 6320 South Grotan Highway for a bush that's on fire in front of the store, 2323.

0: 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We're on location. Appears the fire's out. We'll be out investigating. You can cancel forestry.
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0: 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It's approximately 3 foot by 3 foot. You can clear Squad 16.
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For a person who has fallen, it's going to be an 83-year-old male. Station 9, Rescue 13, 4719 Lindbergh Avenue for a person fallen, 17 Alpha 4 King, 2338.

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0: Los Angeles 21 is on scene. Got a three-story residential structure, nothing showing from Alpha side. We'll be out investigating on TAC 16. We'll go and establish command.
1: Insofar as you're 21, you're on scene, three-story residential structure, nothing showing from the Alpha side. You're out investigating. You have command 216.

0: Air Central Truck 6, that'd be clear, 9702.
1: Air Central Truck 6, and you're going to be clear, 223, incident number 3.

0: Sister from Morganette Road, come in.
1: Come in, go ahead.
0: So there's no fire here. It's a faulty detector. You can clear all response. All NACS units is clear. Command is terminated.
1: Example, all units are clear. Command terminated 230. It's going to be incident number three.

Station 21, Station 16 at Ettering's Hospital for fire alarm activation. The hospital checked it out. They're requesting dispatch. Station 21, Station 16, fire alarm activation, Ettering's Hospital, second floor, MOV 241.

0: Yes, and for truck 6 you're responding. So it's not even possible.
1: 10 for truck 16, you're responding. 242, truck 16, engine 21. They're advising that when you come into the entrance of the hospital, instead of turning left to go towards the ER, you're going to go straight back.

0: Central Squad 16 and a half.
1: There's Central Truck 16 and a half. Satellite Hospital. Got a three-story masonry medical office building. I'll be showing the office space. Truck 16 and a half, man. Go to Tech 16. Squad 16, get you guys go to the Long Island VR.
2: It's 10-4. Truck 16, I copy that you are on scene, three-story masonry medical office building, nothing showing, you're out investigating, 244. Squad 16, I also copy that you're en route.

0: squad 16 is on location.
1: Squad 16, just go ahead and stand by. Go around the rear of the disruptor and stand by there. You don't have to go to the emergency room panel.
0: Gabby said go to the rear of the office building.

Yes, Squad 16, go ahead and go back over to the emergency room, that panel, and see if it has anything. You do have an alarm here, but there's nothing showing up on the panel. It should be there. Somebody let you there.

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0: Command, Engine 21 is on scene at the FTC.
2: 21, you guys are standby.
0: Received, standing by.

0: Plus 15, are you at the main panel yet?
1: We're in the panel area by the ambulance door. Is that the one you want us to?
0: Yeah, we're by the emergency room. There should be a cop there. You want to verify if she's got anything?
1: There's nothing on the alarm at all.
0: Yeah, I think it's over here, but we just got one. So, we got some

0: Yeah, we don't have a, well, we have trouble over here on the panel of the MOV.
1: Yeah, we have a trouble alarm over here, but it's not, I mean, it's on the panel, but it's saying something about linen carts. Trouble linen carts.

0: All right, Cat, now I've got a monitor alarm going off.
1: Hey, I just tried to reset it over here on the cell panel.

0: Okay, if I've hit panel silence, it doesn't seem like it did anything. You can hear the dialer the whole time we've been in here trying to kick out a dial.
1: I'm out.
2: Yeah, we just got one floor that's activated, not even all the horn shows are going off. I'm sure the panel has nothing over here other than a trouble alarm. And you've got nothing over there.

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1: Say again.
0: We had another audible alarm on this panel, but it stopped.
1: What kind of alarm?
0: Just an audible. I don't know, just the panel started beeping.
1: Okay, yeah, we're trying to reset the panel over here.

0: All right, Quinn, you guys can clear. 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You're done over there.
1: All right, you want us to come over there? Do you need anything else at this panel?
0: Negative.
1: All right, we'll drive around over here.
2: Number 4 at 302.

0: There's a scene. False alarm, main center boss. 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
1: This is for truck 16, copy. This is going to be a faulty alarm. Maintenance is advised. You're clear 308, incident number 4.

Station 1 Rescue 15 120 Prince Charles Court 120 Prince Charles Court. For 74-year-old male, high blood pressure and his heart is racing 10 to 4, 331.

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Station 2, 33 Barbican Way, 33 Barbican Way, for a 60-year-old female, throwing up blood. Station 2, 33 Barbican Way, for a female who is throwing up blood, 21 Delta 5, 543.

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0: There, Central EMSI. I copy that page. Would that be a second patient going to Virginia Beach for hip fracture?
1: 10-4, this is a different patient.
0: I copy. If you could reassign medic 12 to the first Virginia Beach, I'll get a unit for the Norfolk here shortly, and then the second Virginia Beach will be placed on hold.
1: 10-4.

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2: 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Thank you.

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1: Medic 5-1, you are clear. 646, number 9, number 9.

Central Medic 1-2. Medic 1-2. You can take Medic 1-2. Disregard. You can mark Medic 1-2 en route to Virginia Beach.

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0: 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First Vic unknown, Charlie responds. Could be at 26 Charlie 1, 26 Charlie 1. 89-year-old male, conscious and breathing, complaining of high blood pressure. 842.
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1: Frisco 906, same traffic.
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0: 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We have 4 souls on board, 2+4, 5, and 2 on our 23.
1: 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Your risk is green, 925.

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0: Great work. Dogwood will get you a weather report here shortly.

Good morning, OBX Surf Rescue. Today is July 17th. We have a high temperature of 88. That feels like 90. Go ahead and keep up your drink water advisories. The wind is blowing out of the west-northwest, 4 to 5 miles per hour, so keep an eye on rafts. Have a good day. High tide at 10:30 a.m., low tide at 4:40.

0: 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Repeating, 40282, due east. For a residential fire alarm showing from the key panel, 1024.
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0: there, Central 246 will be on location. We have a four-story wood frame residential structure. Nothing showing from side Alpha, Bravo, Delta. I'll be out in investigation mode. I will have Dewey's command. I have all incoming units switch TAC 46 upon arrival.
1: Temper 246, I copy. You're going to be on scene with a four-story residential structure. Nothing showing from side Alpha, Bravo, Delta. You're going to be out in about

0: 901-906.
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1: 10-4. Do you have time for a quick 21?
0: Affirmative, you can send it.

0: Go ahead, Chief.
1: Hey, do you guys have that alarm silence? The homeowner went and put in the code, and it should silence the alarm.
0: It's silenced right now. I had just silenced it maybe a minute ago. So it's like in a standby mode.
1: Copy that. If everything's clear in that house, let's go ahead and back out. I'm going to have the homeowner, I'm on the line right now with Hatteras Realty. I'm going to have the homeowner send out a tech to fix that alarm.
0: Copy that. Coming out 4-3.
1: Copy that. Coming out 4-3.

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1: 246.
0: Central, malfunctioning alarm. It has been reset. I've been in touch with Hatteras Realty and the homeowner. They're going to be sending out a tech to correct the alarm. All your line units are going to be clear.

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0: 1651. This is bike 41. I've got a heat exhaustion at north of Enterprise.
1: I copy 41. I'll be there in a moment.
0: It's going to be at dawn.
1: Copy, Dunn Street.

0: 5351. I'm on scene at Dunn Street. We're going to be on the walkover for the Comfort Inn.
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1: 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Should be a Ford truck standing by.
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0: 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Everything is 10-4. I'm going back on my stand.
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Rescue 16, Station 5, this could be for a medical call. 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
0: 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We're in Foot Gray, Eagle and Silver.
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0: like 44 from 1655. Indigo, go ahead. Griffey. All south guards from 1655, we're going to be transitioning to a two-bike zone down south. Bike 43 is going to have Slicker 2 OBX tier. Bike 44, you'll have OBX tier 2 southbound line.
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I'm at Hargrove, go ahead. 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
0: 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That's good with you.
1: Yeah, that or if you're coming over to Forest, just dropping over to Forest, that's fine.
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0: 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Yep. 1240.
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1: And for Medic 1-1, you're going to be clearing on this 22-0, 1242.

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0: 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We're on scene at a situation just a little ways south of Lake Drive. I understand they might be on the phone with you, 911. Ankle injury.
1: 10-4, 1450, we do have this being called in currently. Central to 1450, do you want the Med Air or Med C?
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1: 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We're still going to continue in. 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

0: 54, bike 40. I'm at Baltic North. They are requesting transport off the beach.
1: Flighty 1654, I copy. Break 1651, do you copy this traffic?
2: Yeah, copy. You got a transport, some of your requesting transport off the beach. What's the location? And is this going to be in the cab or in the bed?
1: It's going to be a non-emergent transport. It's going to be from Baltic North to Admiral Drive Over. And it's going to be just in the cab.
2: 10-4, I'll be around from Forest.
1: 10-4.

C14 Station 1, this is going to be for a 21-year-old female not conscious, breathing, complaining of a heat stroke. It's going to be at the Sutton Avenue Beach Access. Sutton Avenue Beach Access, 20 Delta 1, H is in Henry, 20 Delta 1, H is in Henry, 1339.

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0: 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It's going to be on the beach at the end of Bittern Street Beach Access. At the end of Bittern Street Beach Access. It's going to be a 6 Delta 2, 6 Delta 2. Oh, isn't it? Oscar, 59-year-old female, conscious and breathing, complaining of trouble breathing. 1345.
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4: 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A three-story big beach house. Nothing showing. It's 14 will have. Ocean View's command will be mobile investigating.
5: Central 1654.
0: 10-4 engine 14, I copy. You're going to be on scene with the three-story big beach house. Nothing showing. 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
2: Section 54, this is Avalon. I'm just going to go lift assist a patron.
3: Avalon, 1654, copy. You're just going to assist where, north or south? Which location?
2: Right behind my stand.
3: I copy. Just keep me updated.
4: Operations 2-1 is in Fives District.
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0: Central there, MetFlight, for a helo transport. It's going to be from the Grandy Fire Station to Norfolk. Ops approval, Kurt's our request, 1352.
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0: Jimmy's coming up the back, you know.
1: Okay.

0: Central Dermot Blank.
1: Dermot Blank.
0: We're going to have to decline that flight to Melbourne.
1: And for Dermot Flight, I copy. You're declining. 1354.
2: This is 51. I'm heading up there right now. I'll give you an update.

0: 1654. This is Avalon, and yes, I am back on stand.
1: 10-4.
2: Temperature 15, you're going to be clear. 1355.

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1: Engine 14, go ahead.
0: Just be advised, we had the alarm company called back. They said there's no active fire. It's been an ongoing issue.
1: Engine 14 received. We advise the occupants to notify alarm, the management company and the alarm company. Their address found. Engine 14 will be clear.
0: 10-4, engine 14, you're going to be clear. Numbers 3232, 1357.

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0: Central Station 6 at the Cape Hatteras KOA Campground for a fainting. This is going to be a 31 Charlie 2, 6-year-old male, conscious and breathing, fell and passed out. 1401.
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1: To everyone, I copy you to be clear from Sutton en route to Bitterne. 1401.
2: Central from Rescue 50.
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2: 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Have EMS stage at Wimple Shores, the street just south of KOA, please.
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1: 10-4 Rescue 50, I copy. Do you still need a page out?
2: That's negative. We already have units on scene. Thank you.
1: 10-4 Rescue 50, on scene, 1402. 1653, go ahead.
3: Central, patients and care EMS, you can clear all measures from rescue unit from the call at Bitterne Street.
1: 10-4-1653, all mission rescue units are going to be clear. Your number is going to be 3333.
4: Central, medic 6-1 en route.

0: 5351. 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

0: Central there, Methlight. Central there, Methlight. Central there, Methlight. Just be advised, we had a scare call up. They stated that you're going to have a 40-minute ETA to OVH. Just be advised.
1: Copy, thank you.
0: Thank you.
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0: 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Your number's going to be 3333-1405.
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3: 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Do you want us to lug our stuff over?
5: 6-1, go to Wimble Shores. It's the street just south of KOA. Come all the way to the end of the road. We'll meet you there at the patient.
3: 6-1 copies.

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0: 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This could be for a residential fire alarm at 905 North Virginia Air Trail, 905 North Virginia Air Trail. Showing zone 10 smoke again. 1409.
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0: 6 Lindsay 14 copies. We're in route. We'll be responding non-emergent.
1: Denver, Engine 14, I copy. You're going to be en route responding non-emergent 1410.

0: 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Nothing showing. Engine 14 don't have it. SUV's command. Command V mobile investigating.
1: Confirm Engine 14. You're going to be on scene with nothing showing. US command on investigating 1413.

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0: Do you have any electrolytes on you? Like any Gatorade or Liquid IV or anything?
1: Yeah, I can grab some.
0: Can you touch my stand with that? We have someone, they might be a little bit dehydrated. It's one of the Outer Surf girls. We're just going to get her some fluids and maybe some electrolytes if possible. Thanks.
2: Flurry at Mike 33. I got electrolytes on me. I'll be heading up from Lillian.
1: 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I'm almost to Lillian.
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0: Like 33, 1350, Blair, I do not have the Pulse 6 in my bag right now. I'm going to just go ahead and do some manual, but I'm not going to be able to get the OT2 ray on that.
1: Possibly going to be a spectrum line in the roadway, blocking traffic, 1436.

0: 1350, Flight 34. I'm heading up from Bathhouse. 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
1: 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I'm not quite there yet.
0: Copy, I'm passing Lillian.

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1: Central EMS Ops.
2: Central from operations. I'm on the phone. 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

0: 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They currently have no trucks available.
1: Tell them, okay, we'll be on standby.
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0: If you do get a hold of them, just let both of those parties know. We've got the lines laying on the ground so traffic can pass. You can show all units clear.
1: And for Rescue 15, I was able to get a hold of Spectrum. They are going to be en route. They didn't advise me, EPA. 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Your number is 40-40-1450.
0: And 4, thank you for all the help.

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Station 3. This is going to be a 31 Charlie 2, 31 Charlie 2. It's going to be located at the Hatteras Landing Marina, Hatteras Landing Marina. Caller has an ETA of 20 minutes on a boat, 20-minute ETA, 62-year-old male, conscious and breathing, fainted from the heat, 1544.

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0: 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That was for 2-4.
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1: 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Thank you, 3-2. 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

0: 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Carbon monoxide alarm, 8 Omega 2. 7053, Iota mode. Cross of Mill Point Road and Martin's Point Road and Pond Drive.
1: 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This is going to be for an audible carbon monoxide alarm going off in the attic. Audible carbon monoxide alarm going off in the attic, 1614.

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0: 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I've got a three-story wood frame, single family, meeting up with the resident right now.
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2: 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You're going to be on scene with a three-story wood frame structure. 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
0: 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We'll be clearing shortly.
1: 10-4, Medic 3-1.
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2: 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We're going to be checking the whole building for carbon monoxide. Momentary activation of the fire alarm system showing carbon monoxide.
3: 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We'll be checking the whole building for carbon monoxide. 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
0: We've cleared the whole residence as well as the attic space. Zero readings for CO. We'll be exiting the structure, Part 2.
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0: 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All Southern Shores fire units are going to be clear. 1753 Currituck Road. Cause unfounded at this time. Terminating command.
1: 10-4 Currituck Road Command. All Station 12 units are going to be clear. Cause unfounded at this time. Your number is going to be 4545-1541.

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1: 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This could be for a possible stroke, 80-year-old male, conscious and breathing. 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
4: 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Have a great night.

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2: 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You're going to have command. I'm investigating 1704.

0: Yeah, this is Ward on TAC. Vision 1's clear. Don't see any troubled detectors. They don't know why it's going off. They weren't cooking or anything. I'm going to come back with your gas meter, just in case.
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1: 10-4, Rescue 15, you're going to be clear. Your number is 550-1726. 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
1: 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Your number is 5151-1726.

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0: Yes, alarm's in trouble mode. Must be malfunctioning. No hazards found. Engine 14 will be clear.
1: Confirm engine 14. I copy. Alarm in trouble mode. Must be malfunctioning. You're going to be clear. Numbers 4949, 1727.

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0: all South Guards, 1632. Just a reminder, you gave someone a ride this morning. 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Break, Gulfstream, I'll be picking you up beachside.
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0: 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I'm going to step down and check on a patron. No response needed at this time.
1: 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I'll be en route.

0: 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Transport EMS 33 Alpha 1 Tango 4800 South Gold Highway. Outer Banks Hospital. Cross off East Mall Drive and East Dunn Street.
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1: 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This is going to be for 12 Charlie 4, 18-year-old female, conscious and breathing. Did have a seizure. She's now responding. 1851.

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1: Rescue 11, Station 4, responding 31 Alpha 1, repeating 31 Alpha 1 for a 56-year-old male that passed out, is awake now, 1945.
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